0: still to come. Riding with Rowdy.
1: The law is the law, and I am sure plenty of people would be PO'd at the fact that if they broke it, they would catch a federal case for doing this. Luckily, this couple from Kansas is a bit more easygoing, but before we get to that, how about a wedding where no formal dress is required? In fact, if you showed up in your jammies, you'd fit right in.
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1: Forget the fairy tale wedding dress. One bride decided to say, I do, in a bathrobe, slippers, and hair rollers to give her groom a sneak preview of what things are going to be like. He marries her. Ashley Stanley's 29 years old. She tied the knot with her longtime boyfriend, Jake Stanley, at a beautiful vineyard in Wales, while rocking what most people wear during a lazy Sunday morning. Yeah, she skipped the makeup and wore a white robe and fuzzy slippers and proudly marched down the aisle looking like she had just rolled right out of bed. Her groom kind of matched that vibe by showing up in gym clothes and sneakers. And Ashley explained that she wanted the ceremony to reflect reality instead of perfection, and guest reportedly loved the unusual setup too, because the ceremony was only 10 minutes long and that left the rest of the day to party. Ashley said she has zero regrets about getting married in pajamas, but said she wished she would have chosen the My Little Pony ones over Dora the Explorer.
0: It's Ridin' with Rowdy.
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17: Another nice night coming up with a clear sky, overnight lows upper 50s. Sunshine, low humidity again on Thursday, highs low 80s. Both Friday and Saturday sunny, highs both days low to mid 80s. A few late day storms could return by Sunday. From the StormTrack 9 Weather Center, I'm meteorologist David Glenn.
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And it kept running through my mind. This time, he's over her for good.

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1: Groupon is slashing up to 400 positions. That's gotta hurt. The move is set to slash nearly a quarter of the company's entire workforce. However, the company is graciously providing former employees with a 30% discount for LinkedIn memberships. For the first time, the Comic-Con comic book convention is going to Abu Dhabi, which means that terrorists no longer have to blow themselves up to see 72 virgins. Finally, in sports, President Trump has told insiders that he would like for the new NFL stadium that is being built in Washington, D.C. to be named after him. But football fans were quick to point out that in Florida, they already have the Orange Bowl.
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1: A brand new bought and paid for Ford F-250 has been temporarily grounded at a Kansas dealership after a mother robin built a nest right on top of one of its wheels. Employees at the Olathe Ford Lincoln dealership noticed the avian architecture just before the bird laid four bright blue eggs, which have all now officially hatched. And because active robin's nests are federally protected under the Migratory Bird Treaty Act, the dealership is legally unable to move or disturb this car. Facility jokingly noted that this might be the only F-250 in the country under federal wildlife protection. Fortunately, though, the understanding buyers have been incredibly patient and are willing to wait for the newborn chicks to safely grow up and fly away, so long as the dealership throws in a new front tire and a complimentary car wash. And you can bet it's gonna need it.
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1: It is in the slammer mammer for the party mom who won't be buying beer for her underage buddies for a long, long time. And you know the saying, 30 days, half September, and we are already on our third. Are you making the most of them? I'll tell you why you should.
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1: We do have an update to something sort of spicy we told you about a while back. Do you remember the name Shannon O'Connor? Known around her town as the Los Gatos Party Mom, and she was sentenced to 35 years in prison for hosting these wild, drunken, and age-inappropriate parties for teenagers there in California. She was accused of buying alcohol and other intoxicants for teenagers and encouraging them to engage in lewd behavior. Now, her attorney plans to appeal, along with several dozen high school-aged boys.
0: You're Riding with Rowdy.
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4: From the Langley Roofing Weather Center.
5: Another nice night coming up with a clear sky, overnight lows upper 50s. Sunshine, low humidity again on Thursday, highs low 80s. Both Friday and Saturday sunny, highs both days low to mid 80s. A few late day storms could return by Sunday. From the StormTrack 9 Weather Center, I'm meteorologist David Glenn.
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1: Well, it looks like movie theater etiquette is dead. Dead and buried. Moviegoers in traditional theaters today are reporting widespread whispering, phones going off, people moving around in the middle of the theater, in the middle of the film, loud noises. Perhaps some people have just gotten so used to watching movies at home, they really just don't know how to act when they're around other people in a cinema setting. There's another idea floating around that attention spans are so short, people are having difficulty sitting still. But in all fairness, a lot of that might have to do with what size soft drink they consumed right before the film started.
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1: Allow me to again welcome you to the month of June, where there is a lot more to it. Father's Day and the official start of summer. June is the third most popular month to get married. We'll talk about that later. And then, of course, the bird flowers of June are honeysuckles and roses. Both flowers are symbols of all things relating to love, like desire, generosity, and affection. June is also a month for food-related holidays. Yesterday was National Rocky Road Day. Today is National Chocolate Macaroon Day. Sunday is Chocolate Ice Cream Day. And Monday is Get Back on Ozempic Day.
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1: A lot of people really don't realize the danger that TV news reporters face every single day, but a ton of viewers got a peek from the front row and in prime time to boot. We'll tell you about that. Later on, we will talk more about the magnificent month of June, which at least here in the States is known for wedded bliss and happiness ever after.
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It's cheaper that way.

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1: Boy, it was a frightening ordeal that unfolded on live television when a sports reporter from Mexico was carjacked during a live hit. His name was Fernando Vargas, and he was delivering a report when an armed suspect walked into his shot and just held him up at gunpoint, demanded that he hand over all of his valuables, and he did. Shortly after the confrontation began, the live television signal abruptly cut off. Thankfully, though, police have got a lot to go on. I mean, they got a video of this guy's face and his voice, plus a great description of his clothes and his build. Now, undercover officers are looking for individuals who would like to sell a microphone, a light, a TV camera, and a van with a large satellite dish on the top of it.
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5: This is Bob Kessling with Pat Ryan. 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
12: Tennessee Valley weather.
13: Another nice night coming up with a clear sky. Overnight lows upper 50s. Sunshine, low humidity again on Thursday. Highs low 80s. Both Friday and Saturday sunny. Highs both days low to mid 80s. A few late day storms could return by Sunday. From the Storm Track 9 Weather Center, I'm meteorologist David Glenn. Q9.

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0: 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This is Rowdy Yates reporting.
1: There are ways to combat stress that do not involve prescription drugs. For millions of people, regularly eating breakfast barely does the trick, especially if those eggs are served with a side of vodka. In China, scientists have discovered 61 new species of beetles that were always there, but they just hadn't been discovered. Now comes the tedious process of naming the insects. We don't know what those names will be yet, but we know that John, Paul, George, and Ringo are already spoken for. Oh, and we've got health news that's a bit alarming today. Middle-aged women are having more strokes than middle-aged men. Obviously, the medical community needs to overcome its prejudices and recognize the healing properties of pizza and beer.
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1: June weddings are a big thing, especially here in the States. And when it comes to the blessed union of marriage, where do you stand? Because 80% of the public believes the tradition of a best man should be preserved, and 77% still support the tradition of the bride throwing her bouquet. Now, on the other end of this scale is the 22% of us that believe the bride's family really shouldn't be responsible for footing the bill for that wedding, and only 33% say that brides should still promise to obey their husbands. Now, I, for one, don't mind the couple changing their wedding vows or writing their own. That worked for my wife and me. I agreed to always put the toilet lid down, and she agrees to let me eat at the Golden Corral whenever I damn well want.
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1: I am in a field that requires a broad knowledge about electronics, but my wife, Kim, is actually the gadget geek in the family. A little later on, I will tell you why she is licking her lips. Plus, he was letting it all hang out, and he was doing that a little too much, but a judge offered him a bit of a break, but you won't believe why. You're right.

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1: If you are getting car fever, you might just want to hold off for a few more months. 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The 2027 models from American manufacturers are really going to turn some heads. Car and Driver magazine just highlighted new car designs and new customer options for the 2027 models, and they are impressive, especially for what I would call seasoned drivers. Many will have the optional senior GPS with Bluetooth capability that will not only tell drivers how to get to their destination, but remind you why you were going there in the first place.
0: You're riding with Rowdy.
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9: Another nice night coming up with a clear sky, overnight lows upper 50s. Sunshine, low humidity again on Thursday, highs low 80s. Both Friday and Saturday sunny, highs both days low to mid 80s. A few late day storms could return by Sunday. From the Storm Track 9 Weather Center, I'm meteorologist David Glenn. Q90.

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0: Trending now, Riding with Rowdy.
1: A 79-year-old Hollywood, Florida man was arrested following multiple complaints about continuous public exposure. Tyrone James Causey was taken into custody after residents of his apartment complex reported him making lewd gestures in common areas, including one in front of a Ring doorbell camera. When a responding officer approached Causey's apartment, he answered the door, and he was buck naked at the time, but told that cop he had a legal right to be that way. After refusing to comply with the officer's instructions and continuing the inappropriate behavior, he was arrested on 5 counts of indecent exposure. While the charges were initially considered felonies due to prior offenses, the judge later found probable cause for misdemeanor charges. And we hear that was due to a lack of evidence.
0: This is Riding with Rowdy.
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1: I guess it's true. The rich just keep getting richer. American Airlines has chosen Elon Musk's SpaceX Starlink for their in-flight Wi-Fi on more than 500 narrow-body aircraft beginning early next year. 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
1: Another nice night coming up with a clear sky, overnight lows upper 50s, sunshine, low humidity again on Thursday, highs low 80s, both Friday and Saturday sunny, highs both days low to mid 80s, a few late day storms could return by Sunday. From the StormTrite 9 Weather Center, I'm meteorologist David Glenn. 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
1: Another nice night coming up with a clear sky, overnight lows upper 50s. Sunshine, low humidity again on Thursday, highs low 80s. Both Friday and Saturday sunny, highs both days low to mid 80s. A few late day storms could return by Sunday. From the StormTrack 9 Weather Center, I'm meteorologist David Glenn. Q90.

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We've got divorcees and a big bouncer man, an old jukebox and a real bad man. 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
1: Another nice night coming up with a clear sky, overnight lows upper 50s. Sunshine, low humidity again on Thursday, highs low 80s. Both Friday and Saturday sunny, highs both days low to mid 80s. A few late day storms could return by Sunday. From the Storm Track 9 Weather Center, I'm meteorologist David Glenn. Q9.

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The latest data from News Channel 9. The latest road conditions and school closings. 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
3: Tennessee Valley Weather.
4: Another nice night coming up with a clear sky, overnight lows upper 50s. Sunshine, low humidity again on Thursday, highs low 80s. Both Friday and Saturday, sunny. Highs both days, low to mid 80s. A few late-day storms could return by Sunday. From the StormTrack 9 Weather Center, I'm meteorologist David Glenn.
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street light. And a vision filled his poor, poor heart with dread. For it was him lying drunk there in that gutter, clutching in his hand the letter that Johnny Walker read. And this is what it said.

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4: Another nice night coming up with a clear sky, overnight lows upper 50s. Sunshine, low humidity again on Thursday, highs low 80s. Both Friday and Saturday sunny, highs both days low to mid 80s. A few late day storms could return by Sunday. From the StormTrack 9 Weather Center, I'm meteorologist David Glenn. Q90.

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2: 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The first time, she was very excited to come in the studio. She grew up listening to us. And then she comes in. Well, hey, can you do some drops for us? And this is what we got.
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2: 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Everyone's excited. Everyone's excited. And then as the years go on, you hear it starts to falter. 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
4: 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You're listening to Big D and Bubba.
2: 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Even that. And then it's just kind of a, hey, it's Miranda Lambert, and you're listening to Big.
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2: 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Kind of wore down, you know.
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4: 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You're listening to Big D and Bubba.
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5: Woo! Hi, Miranda Lambert. I'm Big D and Bubba.
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0: From the Langley Roofing Weather Center.
9: Another nice night coming up with a clear sky, overnight lows upper 50s, sunshine, low humidity again on Thursday, highs low 80s, both Friday and Saturday sunny, highs both days low to mid 80s, a few late day storms could return by Sunday. From the Storm Track 9 Weather Center, I'm meteorologist David Glenn.

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1: So why are we calling your sister, Bubba?
2: Because she sent me a text just now. She said, okay, so I'm trying to get Dad a knee massager.
3: Oh, yeah,
2: have you
3: I've
2: ever heard
3: those.
2: Of a knee massager?
3: Yeah, yeah, TikTok shop, get it.
2: For Father's Day, she says, you know more about injuries and what's needed more than I do.
3: Yeah.
2: There's massage, red light, and compression options.
3: Call her, I know, I got
2: yeah,
3: all this.
2: So
3: let
2: she's
3: me.
2: Like, so help. That's
3: Please
2: why I'm like, yeah, I'm totally bringing it. I'm passing the baton over to the guy who knows knee injuries better than anyone.
3: Yes.
2: Big knee.
3: Yes, right.
4: Hey.
2: All right, so Big D, Big Knee, whatever you want to call him, is here to help you with the knee stuff, because I don't know.
3: So you're looking at the knee thing that's on TikTok shop, the knee massager thing?
4: Well, no, I was actually on Amazon.
3: Okay, it's the same thing. I have the version of that. I have the full leg version of that, and it's great. It uses air, and it goes all
2: that's
3: the way up
2: the
3: and down your legs.
2: Inflatable one that does all the different...
3: Yeah, but the knee massager... Okay. Is a little different. It doesn't use the air, but if it has the red light therapy, research is kind of on it. Some tell you it's great. Some tell you it's not.
2: I thought red light surgery or therapy was for like for wrinkles and stuff. I didn't know it was for.
3: No, it's good for all kinds of stuff. Good joint relief and that kind of thing. And what was the other question?
4: Oh, one of them. It was for the knees. It did. It had the red light, the massage, but it also had the compression.
3: Yeah, I get all that. Sounds good to me. That's like at the buffet. You kidding me?
2: Is it expensive?
3: Yeah, and he deserves it. Putting up with you idiots.
4: No, it's not that bad. Okay. It's like $150. It's
2: what?
4: Not that bad.
2: Is this going to be a group gift, or are you going to do that on your own?
4: I was going to do that on my own, but
3: look
4: if you want to go in, in with me, Bubba.
3: He did not say that.
2: I was just wondering how you were playing. I didn't know if I was being invited to help. But no, I'll help you. I'll send you some money.
3: I have that red light. I have the red light therapy stuff. Yeah, I fall for it. If it's on TikTok shop, I'm buying it. I get it. It's like $5 or whatever.
2: So this one is a massage, red light, and compression for your knee, and it's going to work.
3: Yeah, I think he's going to love it.
4: All right.
2: Maybe we should get two and you could do both legs at the same time.
3: Or you can just take it off and put it on the other.
4: I agree with D.
3: Yes, because you're buying it. Well, thanks for buying something for, y'all's dad.
2: All right. Love you.
4: Love you, too.
2: All right. Bye-bye.
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8: Tennessee Valley weather.
9: Plenty of sunshine and low humidity, highs low 80s. Through Friday and Saturday, plenty of sunshine again, highs reaching the low to mid 80s. A little more humid Sunday, and that could mean a few late day storms later Sunday afternoon. From the StormTrack 9 Weather Center, I'm meteorologist Nathan Glenn.
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moments when Big D and Bubba do smart stuff. 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
2: Heather says I changed all my passwords to Kenny, so now I have all Kenny logins.
3: Oh, wow. Alex says, you've been late 4 times this week. Do you know what that means? My answer is always, it's Thursday.
2: Jeremy says, the gal at the furniture store keeps calling me, but all I wanted was that one nightstand.
3: Why are we continuing? That's amazing.
2: Yeah.
3: Aaron says, I don't want to party like it's 1999. I want to buy food and gas like it's 1999.
2: Here, here. All right, get a good tweet. Tag us. We'll see it. I promise. At Big D and Bubba.
1: Tweet, tweet. That's tasty tweet.
0: Big D and Bubba's tasty tweet.
1: Tweet, tweet.
0: Those tasty tweets.
4: And that's today's Big D and Bubba tasty tweets. Mmm, Big Delicious. Yes.
5: 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I don't see anything on the cameras. You look at good. Cleveland, Dalton, yeah, right there at the 24-27 split, close to downtown Chattanooga. You're off to a good start. Traffic flowing nicely this morning.
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14: Tennessee Valley weather.
15: Comfortable this morning with clear skies and patchy fog possible, then becoming sunny today with high temperatures in the low to mid 80s. Tonight, mostly clear with low temps near 60. Friday, mostly sunny and dry with high temperatures in the mid to upper 80s. From the Storm Track 9 Weather Center, I'm meteorologist Olivia Glass.

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1: Bubba, how's your dating world going?
0: It's going. I've just recently stumbled upon this whole thing where people are, they're going online, they're catfishing, they're acting like they're whatever, but they're paid for by the restaurant to get you to go to certain places. So they get somebody, one of the employees on at the place. I'm just going to say the person at the front desk. They get on there and they get on your Bumble or whatever, and they connect with you. And then they're like, yeah, well, come and meet me at this place and whatever. So you go and you sit at the bar and you wait for them to show, and they never show up. And the point is, you're sitting there at the bar and you have now entered their establishment. And so you're spending money there. That's a thing, dude.
1: I did not know that.
2: That is very targeted marketing. It is literally one at a time.
0: But you do one at a time, but the point
2: is... No, I'm not saying you're wrong. It's like, that is a long game that you're playing there. That's...
0: I didn't realize it was a thing, and literally somebody was telling me about it. They're like, oh yeah, there's been going on all around town. Like, you ever get stood up? And I'm like, yeah, I've been stood up a couple times. Like, it could have been that.
2: Ooh.
0: Maybe it's different for guys than girls. I don't know, but I just thought it was pretty crazy. Anyway... Make sure, and I've done this now, make sure you get a little FaceTime with that person, because like on Bumble, you can do a little video chat.
1: To make Carson
0: rolls her
2: eyes.
0: Yeah,
2: Bubba does video chats.
0: Man, I'll do that before showing up and getting stood up. Would you rather get stood up?
2: Yeah. You know what? I'd rather pay for the drink that this bot suggested to me. That's a much better use of my time.
3: Heads up on an accident. It's kind of tricky with the curves and the hills on Gumbarrel Road at Elaine Trail. That's right before you get to Davison and East Brainerd. Heads up on this. Wilson Road Bridge closed. Right there at the Chattanooga Creek between Tennessee and Georgia. That's going to be closed for quite some time. Eastbound 24, watch out for construction this weekend around Germantown. We'll keep you updated.
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1: Apparently there's people yelling at you over the George Washington teeth thing. We're doing a whole thing about things you learn in school that aren't real, aren't true. One of them being that George Washington had wooden teeth. The reality of it is that
2: sometimes it was
1: cadaver teeth, sometimes it was gold teeth, sometimes it was
0: all kinds of
1: wood.
0: Different,
1: yeah. They did have some. He didn't have wood, but they had other things.
0: Yeah, so people are fighting over that? Good, good. I love that. Go ahead and fight over it. You tell me how wrong I am. At Big D and Bubba on socials. And this is a big week. I don't know if we've made plans, but is it Friday, Schaefer?
3: It's Friday.
0: Friday.
3: Yep.
0: Yeah, Friday is a big day around here, Big D. That is Schaefer's work anniversary.
1: Oh, is it? Oh, well, mm-hmm. Well, congratulations ahead of time.
0: What are we going to do to celebrate?
1: I guess let him keep working.
0: We're going to have
3: I think leave early. I mean, you guys can do the show. I'll leave again.
0: We're going to have any, like, special guests or anybody dropping by to celebrate?
3: No, that would require me doing more work, so no.
4: We never celebrate my work anniversary.
0: Man, well, you never told us what your work anniversary is. You know, that's what's interesting because, see, Schaefer made sure to tell us, what his work anniversary was.
4: That's because he's an attention seeker.
1: Yeah, sure,
4: I'm humble and I don't care.
1: That's right.
0: Garrett, what's your work anniversary?
3: His face in every video to make people thirst after him more.
0: Yeah, but that's not gonna. That's changing after this week.
4: January 20th.
0: January 20th is your work anniversary.
1: Yeah. All right.
0: I'm putting it in my calendar. Just wait. Next January 20th, I will forget.
1: Sometimes I'll get like a card from Carson and I'll be like, what? Oh, it's your anniversary of working here. I don't know.
0: Yeah,
1: like I've been here 15 years.
3: And there was also a lot of controversy to me joining the show. So that's
0: okay,
3: what
0: is it? January? January what?
4: 20th.
0: Okay. Yeah, you're joining the show was about a 4-week process.
1: Yeah.
0: Yeah.
1: And honestly, not worth it. Truly, truly not worth it.
3: You're not wrong.
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6: Heads up on an accident. It's kind of tricky with the curves and the hills on Gumbrel Road at Elaine Trail. That's right before you get to Davison and East Brainerd. Heads up on this. Wilson Road Bridge closed. Right there at the Chattanooga Creek between Tennessee and Georgia. That's going to be closed for quite some time. Eastbound 24, watch out for construction this weekend around Germantown. We'll keep you updated.
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12: Tennessee Valley weather.
13: Comfortable this morning with clear skies and patchy fog possible. Then becoming sunny today with high temperatures in the low to mid 80s. Tonight, mostly clear with low temps near 60. Friday, mostly sunny and dry with high temperatures in the mid to upper 80s. From the StormTrack 9 Weather Center, I'm meteorologist Olivia Glass.

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0: Blister Patrol, all those people that buy their brand new boots and they're like, I'm going to go out looking cute in my boots.
1: Yeah, they do look cute, but those blisters are going to come back at you, man. Garrett is going to be out tomorrow kind of getting us into the middle of it all with him and his twin brother.
0: You'll finally get CMA to see Fest. Garrett's face on video. What?
2: 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Signal Mountain Boulevard at Palisades. Accident, minor crash, fender bender, according to the Chattanooga Police Department. That's Signal Mountain Boulevard at Palisades. Wilson Road Bridge going to be closed right there at the crossing at Chickamauga Creek between Tennessee and Georgia. So keep that in mind. It's going to be closed for a while.
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9: Comfortable this morning with clear skies and patchy fog possible, then becoming sunny today with high temperatures in the low to mid 80s. Tonight, mostly clear with low temps near 60. Friday, mostly sunny and dry with high temperatures in the mid to upper 80s. From the StormTrack 9 Weather Center, I'm meteorologist Olivia Glass.

0: Dude, I love that. I love that so much. It's very, and you know, Big D knows I'm a huge Bob Seger fan. It's like you're channeling Seger. That is such a great song.
1: I love Seger. You know, I decided to do kind of a Black Crowes meets, you know, kind of a Chris Stapleton, kind of an up-tempo, kind of a country soul thing.
0: Yeah, I hear the Stapleton thing too.
1: I did it with the Memphis Horns at Sam Phillips Recording Studio up in Memphis.
0: That's awesome.
2: Haunted, by the way.
1: And, yeah. I went in there and it was, it got pretty squirrely late at night. I got out of there.
2: Yeah. I got engineer guys who work there. They're like, things would be missing that you know weren't, and that kind of stuff.
1: Yeah, it was. That was.
0: Did anything happen to you during the recording of that?
1: No, but they kept telling me don't hang out after midnight.
2: It's a bad area anyway, but it's not necessarily that. It's thinks it weird, wonky.
1: Yeah, it was. Yeah, I got haunted in Savannah, Georgia one night, literally.
0: Okay. You know? All right. Well, let's take a break. I want to hear the ghost story.
2: All right. Taylor Hicks is with us. And hey, we even mentioned Idol. Thank God. We'll talk more with Taylor Hicks next.
3: Had an accident earlier, Signal Mountain Boulevard at Palisades, cleaned up and out of everybody's way. Thank you, Chattanooga Police Department. Wilson Road Bridge closed at the crossing of the Chickamauga Creek between Tennessee and Georgia. It's going to be closed for quite some time. Police training again, CCS at the foot of Lookout Mountain from 8 to 4 again today.
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0: That was insane. Oh, now you mentioned it.
1: He's back, and he is joining us, got his harmonica, and going to tell us a story of how he was haunted in Savannah.
2: It was, I'm not much of...
0: Now we're sitting around the fire.
1: So whatever happened to you, Taylor? You ever seen a ghost?
2: Man, I was scared to death one night.
1: What happened?
2: In Savannah, Georgia. 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
1: Taylor Hicks is our in-studio guest. Got a song out called The Mirror. He's also maybe the worst person to order at a drive-thru because he has a harmonica all the time. And he just goes...
2: Chicken nuggets here. And
3: extra fries.
4: And then?
2: Zaxby sauce.
5: Hey, everybody, this is Taylor Hicks. You may know me from things that I do.
1: Like the drive.
2: Soul Patrol. I need some chicken nuggets.
3: Here you go.
1: Sir, please leave. Hey, so talk to us about this the barbecue thing. What's happening with the barbecue jerk?
2: Saul's Barbecue. Been in it for about 20 years now. Decided that if I was going to be in entertainment, I needed a side hustle. And Hawk and Pork is is my hustle. Saul's has been in business in Birmingham for since about 2008, the first one was in Homewood, and then we have the Soul Kitchen and then the Juke Joint. So we've got about all in the brand, 6 stores and a food truck. We do a sweet tea fried chicken sandwich with Alabama white barbecue sauce on top.
1: Okay.
2: We've got an iconic Alabama stapled barbecue dish that my great friend Mike Wilson, bless his heart, passed away. He was the proprietor, and he created a dish called Pork and Greens, which is stone ground grits, turnip greens, pulled pork, white and red barbecue sauce, Alabama white sauce, topped with fried onion rings.
0: Dude, that sounds awesome.
2: It is an iconic Alabama barbecue dish, and we're very proud of it. And I like to get down to the Juke Joint, and I actually had Riley Green come through there, and Jamie. It's kind of got a little bit of a. It's got a little stage. It's got a little Floribama feel. You know,
0: yeah.
2: It's got a really good vibe. It's always good to start in a restaurant because you always might want to end up on one, right?
0: Right.
2: You know, might as well end up in a restaurant, right?
0: Yeah.
2: So it's been a blessing.
1: You can check out the song. It's called The Mirror. It's a new one from Taylor Hicks, and also doing a Night Team, which is going to be coming out 4th of July. Honoring our military.
2: That is a special song. It's about a fallen soldier, and listen, it's a tearjerker. And I'm doing it for the soldiers and all of our servicemen and women. And
1: that'll be coming out in July, around July 4th.
2: Right around July 4th.
1: Taylor Hicks, you can find him also online, all the socials.
2: All the socials, everything.
1: Just look up Taylor Hicks, you'll find him, I promise. Dude, it's good
2: Don't
1: to see
2: look
1: you.
2: Too hard. Oh, we always make for great radio, though.
1: What do we do?
2: We make for great radio.
1: Oh, you thought that was great?
2: Love
1: Play
2: you
1: us
2: guys.
1: Out, Taylor! The one and only Taylor Hicks!
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8: Had an accident earlier, Signal Mountain Boulevard at Palisades, cleaned up and out of everybody's way. Thank you, Chattanooga Police Department. Wilson Road Bridge closed at the crossing of the Chickamauga Creek between Tennessee and Georgia. It's going to be closed for quite some time. Police training again, CCS at the foot of Lookout Mountain from 8 to 4 again today.
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17: Tennessee Valley weather.
18: Comfortable this morning with clear skies and patchy fog possible, then becoming sunny today with high temperatures in the low to mid 80s. Tonight, mostly clear with low temps near 60. Friday, mostly sunny and dry with high temperatures in the mid to upper 80s. From the Storm Track 9 Weather Center, I'm meteorologist Olivia Glass.
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0: Tweet. Heather says I changed all my passwords to Kenny, so now I have all Kenny logins.
1: Oh, wow. Alex says, you've been late 4 times this week. Do you know what that means? My answer is always, it's Thursday.
0: Jeremy says, the gal at the furniture store keeps calling me, but all I wanted was that one nightstand.
1: Why are we continuing? That's amazing.
0: Yeah.
1: Aaron says, I don't want to party like it's 1999. I want to buy food and gas like it's 1999.
0: Here, here. All right, get a good tweet. Tag us. We'll see it. I promise. At Big D and Bubba.
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2: Carson, how was your dad's visit?
3: It's been fun. And the other night I said to him, hey, you want to go play trivia? Because that's where I get my love of trivia, is my dad.
2: That's so great.
3: And guess who won?
2: Man, come on.
3: We sure did. Because I'll tell you, I brought the ringer. Because, look, I get your pop culture. I've got your TV. I've got your movie questions.
2: Oh, yeah.
3: I knew the song lyric.
2: What's his go-to categories?
3: Ooh, history, geography.
2: Uh-huh.
3: So, like, one of the history questions, and forgive me if I get this question wrong. You guys will know it. But it's, what is the Battle of Mogadishu also referred to as?
0: Black Hawk Down.
3: Thank you. Yeah. Oh, I had no idea. My dad's like, give me that. I'll write it.
2: Oh,
3: I got
2: mine.
3: You. It was like, he got this. So then they asked a question about, take these South American cities and put them in order from north to south.
2: Ooh.
3: I hadn't even heard of two of the cities.
2: Oh, boy.
3: Oh, he was like, no, it's fine. You know, your grandparents used to live in Rio.
2: Wow,
3: so I would fly down there. And I was like, I'm sorry. He's like, yeah, so I know that San Paulo is below Lima and Bogota's up here. And I'm like, okay.
2: So you got to, you not only had bonding time, but you got some like history, family history.
3: That too. Yeah. And I took the win. I walked around like a peacock. Like, yeah, we came in first.
2: That's cute.
3: How are you doing?
0: What was the name of your team?
3: Oh, I think it was just, what did we call ourselves?
0: Should have been like the Blue-Eyed Devils, because you and your dad have the craziest eyes. Like, it looks like, your eyes look like contacts.
2: Man, I remember the first time I met her, I was like, because I didn't want to, like, say it.
3: No, I get it. No, I don't care.
2: Because, like, what's wrong with your eyes?
3: Yeah.
2: But she's like an ex-woman.
0: It's like the bluest eyes you've ever seen in your life.
3: And then you meet my dad, and you go, oh, because he's a ginger. Like, he's so pale. He's got the strawberry blonde hair, and his eyes are just, they look like laser beams, especially when he's sunburned, which is most of the time because he's a ginger. So he just, it's like these, it is like an X-Men. Like, I'm ready for him to just, he's going to be able to cut through walls with lasers out of his eyes.
2: Last night was he yelling at you like, oh, come on, Carson, you know, the axis of evil, it's Italy, Germany, and who else? Russia? No.
3: Italy?
2: Japan.
0: It was Italy.
3: Sure.
2: Italy.
0: Germany.
3: Japan. I don't know. He would know, though. He would have had us covered.
4: 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Big D and Bubba will be right back.
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1: That's Chelsea, my wife. 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
2: And our boys make generation number nine.
1: I grew crops on this land, and I grew two great businesses.
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7: Comfortable this morning with clear skies and patchy fog possible, then becoming sunny today with high temperatures in the low to mid 80s. Tonight, mostly clear with low temps near 60. Friday, mostly sunny and dry with high temperatures in the mid to upper 80s. From the StormTrack 9 Weather Center, I'm meteorologist Olivia Glass.

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1: Man, you guys ever think about why we have two nostrils instead of just one big hole?
0: Yeah, because you have a safety valve in case something were to happen to one side.
1: You've thought about this?
2: Is that...
0: It's so you can still breathe, yeah.
2: But it does actually come together right here at the top of your nose.
0: Right, okay, but let's say you're trying to hide
1: What now?
0: Okay.
2: Inside
1: my nose, it turns. So the two holes go into one.
2: They become one.
1: In a cave. Like two entrances into a cave and goes into like the grand ball of a room of caves.
0: Yes, it's like those fake dual exhausts that you see on cars. That it's really just one, but just they make it look like two.
1: My bud's got one.
3: Yeah. Did you know that your nostrils kind of switch back and forth between which one you breathe out of? You only ever breathe out of one nostril.
1: Is that true?
3: Yeah, breathe normally and feel your nostrils.
1: I feel it's on my right.
0: It's coming out of both sides.
1: I feel one side's breathing, pulling the air.
0: I'm doing both. I feel the air passing past. Yeah, I feel it. We're all doing this right now.
2: Everybody's got their hand in front of their face trying to touch.
3: Oh, right. Breathe out.
1: But yeah, I feel it on one side.
2: I can't tell.
0: Both, but it's predominantly.
2: I bet if you
0: on the left.
1: Oh,
0: I'm stopped up.
2: But if you put like colored powder inside your nose, like one was green, one was red.
1: Oh, let's do that.
2: And then you exhaled, you could probably tell.
1: Oh, well, that's science.
2: Look at me finding solutions.
1: Where do we find that at?
2: I came up with it. Y'all figure the rest out.
0: I must
2: out.
0: Be broken because my nostrils are both functioning right now.
1: But just has one giant hole, a nose hole. Man, I hope you say nose hole today.
0: But use that. Just call
1: please.
0: Somebody a nose hole.
1: Shut up, nose hole.
4: 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Keep this in mind. Police activity between now and 4 o'clock at CCS at the foot of Lookout Mountain.
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1: Garson, how's life on the dating apps?
2: It's a, boy, it's an adventure. Every day. I got an alert yesterday on Hinge. Somebody had sent me a message. And when I opened it up, it was a conversation. And I realized the last thing I'd said to this guy was, oh, okay, so you're free Tuesday. Do you want to get a drink or maybe dinner? He replied, hey, are you still here? I just reinstalled the app. Would love to get that drink. My message was from last August.
3: What?
2: Well, so he apparently must have found somebody.
3: Yeah.
2: And that somebody didn't work out. And yeah. I guess I'd never unmatched with him, that it just sat dormant.
3: Yeah.
2: And he really thought, like, let's just pick up where we left off.
3: Why can't you?
0: Did he ghost you?
2: Yeah, my last message was August of last year.
0: But he didn't say anything like, hey, I'm going to go date somebody.
2: The last message was August of last year.
0: Yeah.
2: There's no communication in between.
1: So you're just going to pick back up?
2: Unmatch.
0: What?
2: I'm just showing
0: that he's capable of reconnecting. Well,
2: also, he might have been in prison. I don't know. I'm just assuming he found a girlfriend, or perhaps there were other things that were taking him away from a phone.
1: Could have been that.
0: I wish he was in prison. That would make it better.
1: Wouldn't it be the best?
0: Yeah.
2: Well, maybe I shouldn't have unmatched with him now. I should have gone on that date to find out and get the story.
4: 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Riverside Drive at Lookout Street. Accident there with injuries. Wilson Road Bridge is going to be closed for quite some time at the crossing over Chattanooga Creek between Tennessee and Georgia. So keep this in mind.
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12: From the Langley Roofing Weather Center.
13: Tennessee Valley Weather.
12: comfortable this morning with clear skies and patchy fog possible, then becoming sunny today with high temperatures in the low to mid 80s. Tonight, mostly clear with low temps near 60. Friday, mostly sunny and dry with high temperatures in the mid to upper 80s. From the Storm Track 9 Weather Center, I'm meteorologist Olivia Glass.

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1: Yeah.
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0: 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Riverside Drive at Lookout Street. Accident there with injuries. Wilson Road Bridge is going to be closed for quite some time at the crossing over Chattanooga Creek between Tennessee and Georgia. So keep this in mind.
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7: Sunny skies for today with low levels of humidity and high temperatures in the upper 70s to lower 80s. Tonight, mostly clear and cool with low temps in the mid to upper 50s. Thursday, mostly sunny and dry with highs also in the low 80s. And a few more clouds for Friday with high temperatures in the mid to upper 80s. From the StormTrack 9 Weather Center, I'm meteorologist Olivia Glass. Q9.

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1: What's going on, Bubba? Good morning.
0: I was watching some YouTube, and I got to this one video, and it was some kids who, their thing is they climb water towers. And they go to the top of the water tower, and they do like a 360 view, and then they go back down, and they go and hit another water tower in different towns, and they just go all over the country, and that's their YouTube channel.
1: Oh, wow.
0: The views from the towers. And I was like, that's crazy. First of all, it's illegal. You're posting on YouTube all of the incriminating evidence.
1: Yeah, how do they not get taken down?
0: I don't know. But I was thinking about it. You ever did that?
1: I've never climbed it. What are you out of your mind?
0: Is that a yes or a no? I don't know.
1: Can you imagine the pressure on my fingers to keep me on that ladder?
0: You don't climb with your fingers. You climb with your feet. The fingers, the hands are there just to keep the feet going.
1: It's a joke.
0: Like with anything, you always climb with
1: your feet. Oh, my holy cow. I got it. It was just a joke. It was just a fat joke.
0: I don't know.
1: You'd have to get so serious.
0: So you did or didn't?
1: No, I've never done. Have you?
0: Oh, yeah. Oh, yeah. We used to climb. There was one water tower in my hometown that we would do, and then there was one in northwest Arkansas at my cousin's place that we would do. So I've done a couple of them.
1: Do you spray anything on it?
0: No.
1: You didn't spray paint
0: anything?
1: No. Just go up there and look?
0: Dude, you know how much trouble I would have gotten into? Well, we got up to one, and we would light bottle rockets shoot them off of there.
1: Oh, I love that.
0: And so we would shoot them out from the water tower. Yes. So it was like, bottle rockets only go like 50 feet higher.
1: Yeah,
0: or whatever.
1: I like this.
0: But
1: yeah,
0: when you're on the water tower, it's higher. So we would do that.
1: Roman candles, I'd do that too.
0: As soon as you do that, though, it's a beacon to the world that, there's somebody up on top of the water tower.
1: I'm excited about this. And then you have to rush down and get out of there.
0: Yeah, you have to get out.
1: This is fun.
0: Yeah.
1: That's some redneck fun.
0: Highly, highly recommend not doing it because it is very illegal. Just telling this to all the kids who are impressionable.
2: You can't say that after you just said how much fun you had doing all of that.
1: Tell me again, how do you climb a ladder again? What was that?
0: Well, you first...

0: you wanted to get rowdy, you'd go to a honky-tonk. Now, all you got to do is turn on your radio.
1: Not that we got anything against honky-tonks.
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0: 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Good morning. We are Big D and Bubba. I want to get Riley Green a car.
1: Get him a car?
0: Yeah, Riley Green. You know, he's like this great singer, good entertainer, good-looking dude. But he has a flaw. He has a flaw, and I found one, and I think we need to, it needs to be the great equalizer. Riley Green, back in the day when he was first starting out, drove a Chrysler LeBaron. I want you to think about that. And I know, like, ladies, you have a hard time with cars, the majority. But a guy knows. When I say Chrysler LeBaron, you get it. You see it in your head.
1: Mom and Dad had one.
0: Yeah.
1: Yep.
0: Yeah. Ladies, let me tell you, this is the unsexiest car you've ever seen in your life.
1: Yeah.
0: And I think that would be a great equalizer. You know, it's like, it's a way to bring him down a notch.
1: Oh, he has to get out of that car?
0: Yeah, he has to get back. Yeah, he has to get back in that car full time. Riley can't have a pickup truck. He can't have a boat. He can't. If he has a boat, it has to be a John boat.
2: Such a hater.
0: I'm not hating. There is pure jealousy, dude. Have you seen that mustache?
3: Yes, jealousy means you're hating.
0: No, it's not hate.
1: When he pulls up on like a little scooter, dude. He's got that helmet on, like Dumb and Dumber.
0: Vespa. Riley Green on a Vespa.
1: Vespa.
0: But you know what? The ladies would be like, oh, he's.
1: It'd be cute.
0: He's very Italian looking. Yeah, you're right.
1: Yeah. You know, I think it doesn't matter. Like, it doesn't really matter. He could be coming out of LeBaron, and they'd be like, oh, he's sensible with his money.
0: Oh, LeBaron. It must be French.
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11: Tennessee Valley Weather.
12: Sunny
2: sunny skies for today with low levels of humidity and high temperatures in the upper 70s to lower 80s. Tonight, mostly clear and cool with low temps in the mid to upper 50s. Thursday, mostly sunny and dry with highs also in the low 80s. And a few more clouds for Friday with high temperatures in the mid to upper 80s. From the StormTrack 9 Weather Center, I'm meteorologist Olivia Glass. Q9.

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0: The cheese.
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8: It's showtime. Hey.
0: That was not Mickey. Sorry. Nice try, Bubba. Oh, happy birthday to my grandson. He's turning 20 today. Michael, hope you have a good day today, buddy. Love you, man. On the show today, Braves Country Fest tickets inside the cafe. Everybody's wanting those. I mean, the phones just go crazy. Also, I've got a $2 billion deal. I just wish it was mine. I've got news on Garth, Miranda, plus a fight where you'd never see it coming. Yep, not at all. Plus, this feller brought a gun to a fish fight. I will explain. Let's go. Here's Gene Watson forever again right here with Jimbo on the radio. 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

how was I to know till now you'd be such a hard act to follow? 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

Mark Wills. Wish you were here, right here with Jimbo on the radio. Coming up after T. Graham Brown on this National Cheese Day, we'll figure out which one's the top cheese.

0: I tell it like it used to be right here with Jimbo on the radio on this National Cheese Day. Hey, there's only 17 days until Father's Day, and you need to give Dad a real good gift this year. How do you do that without spending a penny? It's Dad's Day Out right here on the queue. All you have to do is upload a mugshot of you, not, well, you get what I'm saying, of you and your dad. I don't care if he's got one or not. I mean, that would work. To our Facebook page, you could win a family four-pack of tickets this afternoon to a Braves game with Dale. Mugshot. You got the idea. Dad's Day Out right here on the queue. Well, today is National Cheese Day. Not cut the cheese. Stop. National Cheese Day. And they have actually handed me a list of the top cheeses in America. The number one top dog cheese is cheddar, followed by mozzarella. Then it's followed by American. Is American really a cheese? That's a process, right? Cream cheese follows that, along with provolone, Monterey Jack, Colby, Pepper Jack, and Swiss. However, if you break it down by state, you know what the number one state enthusiast, biggest winner by bar none of cheese? Yipper, Wisconsin.
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6: Now John's growing a movement in his campaign for governor.
5: Tennessee needs a governor with CEO experience, someone tough like Trump.
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5: President Trump makes tough decisions. That's what CEOs do, and it's what I'll do as governor. 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
7: Sunny skies for today with low levels of humidity and high temperatures in the upper 70s to lower 80s. Tonight, mostly clear and cool with low temps in the mid to upper 50s. Thursday, mostly sunny and dry with highs also in the low 80s. And a few more clouds for Friday with high temperatures in the mid to upper 80s. From the Storm Track 9 Weather Center, I'm meteorologist Olivia Glass.
0: Thanks, Olivia. Pretty sunshine. Beautiful sunshine. 70. Coming up, the fastest postal delivery in history. And it doesn't turn out well. Here's Al

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saw the old man's face, front page obituary. He was a millionaire. He left his fortune to some guy he barely knew. His kids were mad as hell.

0: Here is a legendary weekend extra for you. Donna Fargo, Don't Be Angry, right here with Jimbo on the radio. You're going to be angry this weekend. If you're traveling I-24 eastbound across the ridge cut, take you something extra to calm yourself down, because they're going to be closing two lanes of traffic. They have to do concrete pavement repair on the ridge cut. Right at the top of the ridge cut, you know, if you are in the right lane, you can end up either off the road or into the left lane very quickly. They have got to get this fixed, and it's going to take two weekends to do this, okay? Starting tomorrow evening, 8 p.m. through Monday morning at 6 a.m., they will have closures I-24 eastbound there just before Germantown, okay? They'll do it again next weekend. Well, talk about the fastest postal delivery in history. This happened out in San Bernardino County, California. People were calling in to the popo saying that the old postal worker wasn't himself. Unusual behavior. Police tried to stop him. What'd he do? Took off in his postal truck. There he went, round the corner. I can see Ray Stevens coming up with a song on this very quickly. Needless to say, they were finally able to get him stopped. Of course, he was arrested on suspicion of driving under the influence of drugs, not alcohol. He was released from custody the following day. Not exactly sure if he's going to get his job back yet, but those families along that postal route, they ain't never seen mail delivered that fast in history.
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0: Johnny Lee, you could have heard a heartbreak right here with Jimbo on the radio on this pre-Friday edition. 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There is a reported deal, okay, that's worth $2 billion for a music catalog and recordings. It could make this feller the wealthiest singer globally. Currently, Beyonce has that with about $1 billion. Jay-Z tops all musicians with $2.53 billion. But this guy, he's already got a lot of money. And if you add this money to it, Lord have mercy. So who is this artist that's got this $2 billion offer? It's Garth.
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0: Hour 2 of Jimbo on the Radio, coming up with more cheese. Here's Joe DiMessina with her latest, Some Bridges, on theCUBE.

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0: Oh.
2: So, Brie, leave it or not, it's time to shed a tear of joy and celebrate. 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
0: Just don't
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0: Ridiculous.
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0: What?
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0: 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He's sharper than a bad pun.

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0: back and say, hey, watch this. 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You okay? 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No, I don't have a permit for it. 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

0: Crystal Gale Cry, right here with Jimbo on the radio, Classic Country Legends, Q97.3, 99.3, this Sunday at the Chattanooga Market, the Top Tomato Festival. Tomatoes. Love them in my chili. Love them on tacos. For some reason, I just can't eat them raw. I don't know. Just can't eat them by himself. But at the festival, you can, there's a Bloody Mary sampling event going on, too. Spicy and bold flavors. They also have the non-alcoholic choices, too. A $15 donation to Friends of Findlay will get 6 samples from Chattanooga's best restaurants. Okay, that's this Sunday at the market. Well, Animals Gone Wild goes over to Scotland this time. No kidding. And you know what's uncommon in Scotland? Parakeets. They're just very uncommon. You know what's more uncommon? A criminal parakeet. Who saw that coming? There's a rogue parakeet over in a Scottish neighborhood causing lots of problems. I mean, he will fly in, he will peck the cars, chew through the rubber window seals and the windshield wipers, causing thousands of dollars in damage, and then fly away. The residents say he'll be gone for a week or two, and then all of a sudden, bam, here he comes again, and they can't catch him. Some of the locals have even started covering the cars, trying to protect them. They do believe that the parakeet is someone's lost or abandoned pet. If I had a parakeet like that, my cat would be having a field day.
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8: Tennessee Valley Weather.
9: Sunny
8: skies for today with low levels of humidity and high temperatures in the upper 70s to lower 80s. Tonight, mostly clear and cool with low temps in the mid to upper 50s. Thursday, mostly sunny and dry with highs also in the low 80s. And a few more clouds for Friday with high temperatures in the mid to upper 80s. From the Storm Track 9 Weather Center, I'm meteorologist Olivia Glass.
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0: It does make you wonder if them people over in Scotland ever heard of a cat. I mean, that cat, they could get that. Well, no, the bird's pretty fast. It'd peck him to death.

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She was drinking pretty heavy when I let her have it. I hope she knows it was only a loan. There ain't no telling what I might have told her back at the time, but that old car was also my home. About 5 miles out, I was getting kind of tired, sweating hard and feeling kind of weak. I woke up with no cigarettes or nothing to drink, and I hadn't had a bite to eat. My nerves were so quick I couldn't tell where I was shaking, then a set of brakes sang my song. Some fella stuck his head out of 57 Chevy and hollered, "Hey man, come on." I told him I was headed down to Chattanooga. They said, "Hop in, we're going there too." And the way they took off in a cloud of smoke, I still ain't believing it was true. They had the windows down and I was sitting in the back with my tongue still hung in my throat. He was hitting just about 110 and he said, "Man, what do you think of this boat?" Well, there was two semis struggling up ahead, one trying to

0: beat. By the time we reached the top of Mont Eagle, I thought I heard a rumbling sound. And then I saw a sign that said Fallen Rock, and right there I was floorboard bound. I was rolling and squirming on the old floorboard, too weak to set or stand. And then the driver said, we're doing 120, look here man, no hands. I got up enough nerve to raise up and look, and by now there couldn't be no surprise. But his hair was blowing all over my face and dandruff blowed in both eyes. He never did drive on the right or left, he just kept on riding that line. I rubbed my eyes and saw the prettiest thing, the Chattanooga City Limits sign. He slowed down and I said, mister, please, I'd like to get off right here. He said, all right, on into town with us, we're gonna go down and pick up some more beer. I said, please, once more, and he stopped the car and then he handed me my sack. Said they'd look for me on the road later on in case I wanted to catch a ride back. I got out and sat down by the side of the road feeling sick and looking mighty pale. I don't remember anything much after that, but next morning I woke up in jail. I didn't know anybody in my cell and didn't want to ask why I was there, but they all kept grinning and turning their heads and it was more than my head could bear. So I called the jailer and asked him to tell me why I was there if he'd be so kind. He said for stopping the traffic while I was hugging and kissing the Chattanooga City Limits sign.
1: You know, I still want to get a petition together so that the city of Chattanooga has to put that sign back up. It needs to be over there in Lookout Valley. The Chattanooga City Limit sign with the lips plastered right on it, baby. Johnny Cash right here on the queue. Well, Tractor Supply and Miranda Lambert, they are teaming up. 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Uh-huh. 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And shoppers at Tractor Supply are being encouraged to do what they call round up, and all of that money goes to this fund, and it'll run through this Sunday.
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yes, graduation, the time that everyone comes together and says thank you for a job well done and glad you're graduating, and then punch them in the eye. Details on the way. 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

0: 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Don't forget the cafe coming up at the top of the hour. 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Now, graduation is supposed to be a time where everyone comes together and really just, you know, gives a hand to all of the students who have made it through school and graduating. But this time, kindergarten graduation didn't go so well.
1: Oh, my God! At graduation?
2: 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I can't believe that that's something that would happen. I don't know why you would fight at a kindergarten graduation.
3: Because you're endangering not only my children, but the other children that are in the room as well. We need to grow up.
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Here's another one that I wasn't able to get to yesterday on the cafe. Paul Lee wanted to hear some Barbara Mandrell. And I was country when country wasn't cool. And you know me, always keep me promise.

Sorry if you forgot what day it is. I mean, with this music, it always feels like Friday around here. 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

Brooks and Tom, the Red Dirt Road, right here on the Classic Country Cafe. Now, hang on with me. Still to come this hour, I've got the Braves Country Fest tickets to give away. You just keep the number handy, and I'll let you know when to call in and win. Patrick over in Whitwell said, how about some Restless Heart? I'll Still Be Loving You on the Q mobile app. All right, my friend, here you go. 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

0: 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Right here on the Classic Country Cafe, brought to you by Heritage Funeral Home, East Brainerd Chapel. 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He said, how about some Trying to Survive by Montgomery Gentry? You got it, my friend. It's on the cafe.
1: I've been looking.

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1: Is that Jimbo? He's rocking today.
0: Yeah, baby.
1: Hey, Jimbo. How you doing, bud? It's here at, for all the florists in the area. You know, the flower people?
0: Florist, huh?
1: Yeah. Mickey Gilly says, room full of roses.
0: Hopefully they're not wilting.
1: Well, I'm wilting today, but but whatever. I'm doing the best. I've had one cup of coffee. I'll survive. Okay.
0: Go get another.
1: Yeah, I'm on the way, Jim.
2: If I stay.

0: 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Caller number 10, you are headed to Braves Country Fest with Cody Johnson and Ella Langley, plus others. There's five other artists that are going to be down there. It's an all-day thing, and you can be there. 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You are a winner. Here's Miss Dolly and the Seeker on the Classic Country Cafe.
1: I am a seeker.

0: Classic Country Cafe. Hi, who am I talking to?
1: Yes, this is John Rabbit.
0: Where are you calling from, my friend?
1: Ringgold, Georgia.
0: Ringgold, Georgia, down where the trucks hit the overpass every month. But that's okay. You don't have to worry with that. You are number 10.
1: Okay, good.
0: You have got the pair of tickets to go to Braves Country Fest, to go down there and see old Cody Johnson, Ella Langley, Ernest McKenzie, Carpenter, and more. You hang on. I'll tell you how to get them.
1: Okay.
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11: Sunny skies for today with low levels of humidity and high temperatures in the upper 70s to lower 80s. Tonight, mostly clear and cool with low temps in the mid to upper 50s. Thursday, mostly sunny and dry with highs also in the low 80s. And a few more clouds for Friday with high temperatures in the mid to upper 80s. From the Storm Track 9 Weather Center, I'm meteorologist Olivia Glass.
0: 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Right down to Scenic City, beautiful sunshine, 79.
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13: All right, you're both Wednesday. Linda, do you want to dance?
0: Uh-oh, you're breaking up on me. Say it again.
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1: Today is Hug Your Cat Day. But don't just hug your cat. Let Mr. Whiskers know you appreciate all he does. Like, glare at you from on top of a bookshelf, fillet your new leather couch, spray your laundry, push the door open when you're on the toilet, attack the TV when he sees race cars, lay a dead rodent at your feet, wake you up at 3 a.m. with the zoomies, kill your fish, and of course, randomly disappear for weeks at a time. Your cat, a friend for life. Okay, most of the time.
0: Yeah, and tomorrow's going to be National Bandage Day. National Hug Your Cat Day. Lord have mercy.

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1: Thank you there, Richard. Don't forget, today is Thursday, so that means clue number two of the Food City Grand Ole Opry Brain Teaser. We'll have that clue for you at 4:20 this afternoon. Tomorrow, we'll give you clue three, and then at 5:10 tomorrow afternoon, if you know who we're talking about, you can score a pair of tickets to the Grand Ole Opry. It's just that simple. And y'all remember Bullwinkle, don't you? The moose? It's not him. It's not him. But this did happen in near Prince George, British Columbia, up there in Canada. There was a baby moose that couldn't figure... A baby moose that couldn't figure out how to jump over the concrete barrier on the roadway. Traffic was backed up, and this driver who was stuck in there, he decided that he'd try to get out and help. Well, the moose panicked and started running straight at him. He said his instincts kicked in. He just scooped up the baby moose in his arms like a giant puppy and walked it safely across the roadway to its waiting mother. And Mama was happy, took the baby moose and just went on her way. How about that? Bullwinkle gets rescued.
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10: Tennessee Valley Weather. sunny skies for today with low levels of humidity and high temperatures in the upper 70s to lower 80s. Tonight, mostly clear and cool with low temps in the mid to upper 50s. Thursday, mostly sunny and dry with highs also in the low 80s. And a few more clouds for Friday with high temperatures in the mid to upper 80s. From the StormTrack 9 Weather Center, I'm meteorologist Olivia Glass.
1: 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Right now in Chattanooga, we've got plenty of sunshine. 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
1: We here at the Q, we back the blue. The other blue. There's two blue here. One bad, one good. But we back the good. And the fish. And all details coming up. Here's John.

There's nothing better than having the whole weekend ahead of you. Well, that and lots of good music with Big D and Bubba. 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

0: brings you a legendary weekend extra, Bobby Bear. It's All Right, right here with Jimbo on the radio. 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Our legendary weekend will kick off tomorrow night at 6 o'clock, right here on the Q, brought to you by Lane Funeral Home, South Crest Chapel. Now, we at the Q, we have backed the blue for a long time. Still do. But sometimes you have a blue that goes bad. And in this time, I'll just follow the bouncing ball, would you? This happened over in Myrtle Beach, South Carolina, last Saturday. There was a patrol officer who had stopped in to warm up his lunch. What did he warm up? Yeah, he microwave warmed up fish. And you know what that does. I mean, the smell just permeates anywhere and everywhere. That's why you only need to do that at home. But the other fellow, by the name of Michael Diabasi, he got so mad at him that he pulled out his revolver and pointed it right at him. Bad blue. I don't care how bad the fish smelled. You don't, I mean, just walk away, son. Needless to say, that's a felony. He was arrested for, you know, pointing that gun at him. He's also been fired from the Myrtle Beach Police Department. The other officer that was involved will not be charged with a crime for microwaving the fish.
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0: So I was trying to figure out what they'd charge him with. A stink fish crime? A stinky fish crime? A fish crime? Yeah, just let him eat his lunch. Good Lord.

0: Johnny Millsap, Where Do the Nights Go? Right here with Jimbo on the radio, Classic Country Legends, Q97.3, 99.3. Well, another honor. He can put it on his shelf. I mean, he's got all these other awards, so why not? The Recording Industry Association of America honored Mr. Garth Brooks with the Artist of a Lifetime Award last night. I mean, he's got 10 albums that are certified diamond, which means they've sold at least 10 million units each. Of course, Garth said it's not about the numbers, it's about the music. Mm-hmm. 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It introduced me to the world's biggest, best, and most loyal audience, the country music audience. That's what Garth said. So, friends, he still thinks of you.
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1: 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And stick around, still to come this hour. Got some Martina McBride on the way and Eddie Raven lined up for you, too. Got some George Strait and Patsy Cline and Montgomery Gentry and a whole bunch more. 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

0: 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There's Eddie Raven, Sometimes a Lady. And we have another Food City Grand Ole Opry brain teaser on the way for you tomorrow afternoon. We play about 5:10 on Friday afternoons. 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Where George Strait is coming up for you next.
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7: Sunny skies for today with low levels of humidity and high temperatures in the upper 70s to lower 80s. Tonight, mostly clear and cool with low temps in the mid to upper 50s. Thursday, mostly sunny and dry with highs also in the low 80s. And a few more clouds for Friday with high temperatures in the mid to upper 80s. From the StormTrack 9 Weather Center, I'm meteorologist Olivia Glass. Q90.

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0: 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And my town, one of my favorite places, is hosting a free fishing day this coming Saturday, Fall Creek Falls State Park. You don't need a permit to fish there this Saturday only from 7 a.m. until noon. And the first 200 kids will receive a fishing pole. Also be snacks and a photo booth about a little over an hour from Chattanooga. Fall Creek Falls, known for its largemouth bass and channel catfish, and a free fishing day this coming Saturday, June 6th. Might want to check that out. Dwight Yoakam's on the way next. Keep it right here on Classic Country, Q97, 399.3.
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0: 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She's everything. There's Brad Paisley on your home for Classic Country Legends. Ahead this hour, Carrie Underwood's coming up. Going to hear some Eddie Rabbit, too. Got some John Anderson and Johnny Cash. You could say two Johns, no waiting right there. Also, Phil Vassar lined up and a whole bunch more. And Vince Gill's up next on Q97.3, 99.3.
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0: 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Eddie Rabbit and $2 in the jukebox. And we are giving away Atlanta Braves tickets for you and your dad for Father's Day, for Father's Day weekend. 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
6: Tennessee needs a governor with CEO experience, someone tough like Trump.
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6: President Trump makes tough decisions. That's what CEOs do, and it's what I'll do as governor. 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
7: A CEO who's tough like Trump. 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
2: Tennessee Valley weather.
8: Sunny skies for today with low levels of humidity and high temperatures in the upper 70s to lower 80s. Tonight, mostly clear and cool with low temps in the mid to upper 50s. Thursday, mostly sunny and dry with highs also in the low 80s. And a few more clouds for Friday with high temperatures in the mid to upper 80s. From the StormTrack 9 Weather Center, I'm meteorologist Olivia Glass.
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1: I was toting my pack along the dusty Winnemucca Road, when along came a semi with a high-end canvas covered load. 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

0: 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There's Phil Vassar and Just Another Day in Paradise. This traffic note for you, beginning tomorrow evening at 8 o'clock and running through Monday morning at 6 a.m., some lane closures going on as they make concrete repairs on I-24 East. That'll be happening just above the ridge cut there. Just a little bit west of Germantown Road. They'll be closing various lanes through there and slowing things down throughout the weekend. So make a note of that. Lane closures going on, 24 eastbound, right west of Germantown Road, starting tomorrow night at 8 o'clock, continuing through Monday morning at 6 a.m. Joe Diffie's up next on Classic Country, Q97, 399.3.
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0: 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Traffic getting interesting already this afternoon. It has been for a while. Let's see how things are working out right now as we go to Robin Daniels in the Drive Time Traffic Center and an update on Drive Time Traffic.
1: All right, a busy ride 24 eastbound. There's an accident right after you pass Browns Ferry Road. They do have everything out of the roadway, so all lanes are going to be open. Still, it's going to take you a half an hour, maybe a little longer, to get from I-59 to downtown. Once you get to downtown, it looks good. Westbound 24, also busy this afternoon, 20 to 25 minutes from the split to downtown. Southbound 27 lining up already to get on to 24 westbound. 153 is good between I-75 and the dam. 75 moving well both ways between Cleveland and Dalton. Watch out for a pretty serious accident. Ringgold Road at South Seminole. Expect delays if you're headed toward the tunnel. Meantime, also accidents working Ultra Ringgold Road at Cimarron Lane and Mountain Creek Road at Signal Mountain Road.
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Good afternoon. This is Dale Mitchell's 407. And here's John Conley. She can't say that anymore.

0: Classic Country, Q97, 399.3 with John Conley. And ahead this hour, we got some Daryl Singletary coming up. Going to hear from Patti Loveless, Randy Travis on the way, George Jones, and Joe Nichols, too. Diamond Rio standing by next on Classic Country, Q97, 399.3.
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0: Classic Country, Q97 3993. She's that kind of girl. Patti Loveless on your home for Classic Country Legends, 423. And here comes clue number two to help you solve tomorrow afternoon's Food City Grand Ole Opry brain teaser for a pair of tickets to the Opry. And you'll get those if you solve it first. Here's clue number two for this week. This artist is known for hits about Memphis, My Vida Loca, and Sugar. This artist is known for hits about Memphis, My Vida Loca, and Sugar. There's clue number two for this week's Food City Grand Ole Opry brain teaser. One more clue tomorrow to help you solve it, and I think that clue is going to pretty much give it away fully, but you have to wait to tomorrow to find that out. 4:20 tomorrow for clue number three. We play the brain teaser again 5:10 tomorrow afternoon. A check drive time traffic. Back to Robin over in the Drive Time Traffic Center.
1: And you are still busy. 24 eastbound, half an hour, maybe a little longer to get from I-59 to downtown. And then 12 or 13 minutes from downtown to the split. Westbound 24, 25 or 30 minutes from the split to downtown. Southbound 27 all stacked up to get onto 24 westbound. 153 moving well between I-75 and the dam. 75 looking good both ways between Cleveland and Dalton. And we still have that accident working on Amicola. It is just east of Chattanooga State. It's primarily affecting traffic heading from Chattanooga State toward Highway 153.
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0: From the Langley Roofing Weather Center.
10: A clear sky tonight, overnight lows in the upper 50s. Plenty of sunshine back on Friday with afternoon highs into the mid and upper 80s. A little more humid and partly sunny Saturday, highs upper 80s. And then more clouds and humid Sunday, a few late-day pop-up storms and highs mid-80s. On the Storm Track 9 Weather Center, I'm meteorologist David Glenn.
0: Right now we have sunny skies at 84 degrees. Q90.

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0: 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What's a guy gotta do? Joe Nichols on your home for classic country legends. And we told you the latest clue in our Food City Grand Ole Opry brain teaser for tomorrow afternoon. 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And get signed up to win those. 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We draw those frequently, so we'll draw you maybe next time. 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Aaron Tippin up next on your home for classic country legends. 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

0: 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Been a busy afternoon with traffic so far. Back to Robin for the latest in the Drive Time Traffic Center.
1: And 24 eastbound, still about 35 or 40 minutes to get from I-59 to downtown. And then 13 or 14 minutes to get from downtown to the split. Westbound 24, 20 to 25 minutes from the split to downtown. Southbound 27, stacked up to get onto 24 westbound. 153 northbound, a little busy toward the dam. 153 southbound slowing down, approaching I-75. 75 looks good. We still have that accident working on Amnicola between Chattanooga State and Highway 153. Also watch out for accidents Ringgold Road at the entrance ramp to 75 southbound, and also Bonnie Oaks at Benton Drive.
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0: 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Rodney Atkins and Take a Back Road on your home for classic country legends. Speaking of roads, be aware of this traffic advisory for tomorrow evening. Both this weekend and next weekend, concrete repairs are going to be going on I-24. Starting tomorrow night at 8 o'clock, running through 6 a.m. Monday morning, there'll be lane closures on I-24. That's going to be I-24. Just west of the Germantown Road exit. It's going to take place over the next two weekends. Tomorrow night, two right lanes closed for active concrete repair, one lane open. Then tomorrow or Saturday around noon to Sunday around noon, one of the closed lanes will be reopened for curing, leaving two lanes open. But a lot of lane closures and slowdowns there. That's on 24 eastbound near the Germantown Road exit. They'll be doing some concrete repair work this weekend. So make a note of that as you try to get around town over the weekend. Let's check drive time traffic, see how things are getting around town right now. To Robin in the Drive Time Traffic Center.
1: 24 eastbound, still a half an hour between I-59 and downtown, and then it's going to be 13 or 14 minutes from downtown to the split. Westbound 24, 12 or 13 minutes from the top of the ridge cut to downtown. Southbound 27 lined up to get onto 24 westbound. 153 southbound, a little slow approaching I-75, but no real problem there. 75 is good both ways between Cleveland and Dalton. Watch out for accidents Riverside at Amicola and 23rd Street at South Kelly.
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0: From the Langley Roofing Weather Center.
4: A clear sky tonight, overnight lows in the upper 50s. Plenty of sunshine back on Friday with afternoon highs into the mid and upper 80s. A little more humid and partly sunny Saturday, highs upper 80s. And then more clouds and humid Sunday, a few late-day pop-up storms and highs mid 80s. From the Storm Track 9 Weather Center, I'm meteorologist David Glenn.
0: Right now, we have sunny skies and 84 degrees as we begin that extra long set of continuous classic country for you with How Ketchum.

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I'd smoke my mind the night before with cigarettes and songs I'd been picking

0: 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I'm sick and tired of being sick and tired. There's Sammy Kershaw and the National Working Woman's Holiday. Sammy's a great guy. I got to meet him a few years ago. Funny guy, too. He's like, I think, two-thirds now musician, and he's one-third politician. Let's check drive time traffic once again. Back to Robin in the drive time traffic center.
1: And you're still busy. 24 eastbound, 25 at 30 minutes. I-59 to downtown. Then it's going to be 12 or 13 minutes to get from downtown to the split. Westbound 24, about 10 or 11 minutes from the ridge cut to downtown. Then there is an accident between the Lookout Valley exit and Wildwood. Everything out of the roadway, just a few slow spots there. 153 southbound slowing down, approaching I-75. 75 looks good. And we still have that accident working Birmingham Highway at Wauhatchie Pike. Expect a slow go through there.
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I was once a fireman. Well, not really, not in that sense anyway. Here's Waylon. 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

0: 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Coming up, Dwight Yoakam's up next right after our StormTrack 9 Weather Center forecast.
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8: From the Langley Roofing Weather Center.
9: A clear sky tonight, overnight lows in the upper 50s. Plenty of sunshine back on Friday with afternoon highs into the mid and upper 80s. A little more humid and partly sunny Saturday, highs upper 80s. And then more clouds and humid Sunday. A few late day pop-up storms and highs mid 80s. On the StormTrack 9 Weather Center, I'm meteorologist Dave Glenn.
0: Sunny skies now, 84 degrees. Q90.

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0: 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There's Kenny Chesney, living in Fast Forward. I've been living in Rewind most of the last 25 years or so. Going backwards seems better than going forward sometimes, doesn't it? Hey, again tomorrow, it's the All Request Classic Country Cafe from noon to 1 with Jimbo on the radio. He takes and plays your request for that entire hour. And also, he's got more tickets to the Braves Country Fest going on at Truist Park in Atlanta while the Braves are on the road. That's going to be on Saturday, June 13th, featuring a bunch of great headliners. So listen to Jimbo tomorrow for your chance to win tickets to the Country Fest and also get your request played on the All Request Classic Country Cafe, brought to you by Heritage Funeral Home, East Brainerd Chapel, right here on Q97-399-3. We're going to bring you Tim McGraw. He is next.
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8: You've probably never heard of Lancaster, Tennessee. 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
8: 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And what she means is I'm the eighth generation to grow up on our farm in Smith County.
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8: Tennessee needs a governor with CEO experience, someone tough like Trump.
9: Even President Trump tells people John is fantastic, and he really is.
8: President Trump makes tough decisions. That's what CEOs do, and it's what I'll do as governor. 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
9: 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Yep. That's what we need, even if I am a little biased.
8: I'm John Rose. I'm asking for your support.
9: Pretty good for a farm boy, isn't it? 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
1: Sure, we have pet names for our pets. 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But I did not know that people gave names to these, but apparently they do. Oh, and speaking of names, if you do not know who or what a Zeusk is, in a little bit, I will tell you.
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1: Got a question for you. What is the name of your car? And I'm not talking the make, like a Ford or a Mercedes-Benz, but what cute little name did you give your ride? Is it Betsy? Is it Willie? Because for a lot of people, car naming is just about as ordinary as deciding if you're going to call your new puppy Buddy or Max. What I didn't know is that some people name their automatic vacuum cleaners, and then there are others who name their swimming pools. Now, I do recall that the Beverly Hillbillies called theirs the cement pond, while my wife Kim and I called ours the money pit.
0: It's Riding with Rowdy.
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6: A clear sky tonight, overnight lows in the upper 50s. Plenty of sunshine back on Friday with afternoon highs into the mid and upper 80s. A little more humid and partly sunny Saturday, highs upper 80s. And then more clouds and humid Sunday. A few late day pop-up storms and highs mid 80s. On the Storm Track 9 Weather Center, I'm meteorologist Dave with Glenn. Q90.

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2: I might have stirred up a little something on my Facebook page today, and no, it's not political in nature, but there are those who are trying to steer it that way. I really do want to know what you think, and you can chime in yourself when you follow me at Rowdy Vision. My rowdy friend Dave was never one to hold his tongue or keep his emotions in check. Here is what he had to say today. An apple a day does keep the doctor away, especially if you throw it hard enough. Jackie is mindful of many, or at least that's how it seems, she says. A moment of silence for all of the friends we lost on social media because of all the stuff we post. And Seth, I think, is in a bit of a mood, too. His post says, apologies to older folks we used to judge for eating dinner at 4 and being in bed by 8. In hindsight, you guys were really on to something.
0: You are riding with Rowdy.
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1: There's a website and an app, and it's called Zoosk. 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They say that having a hamster in your profile picture on just about any dating app will actually boost your incoming messages by 351%, which tells me that women are not looking for a soulmate. They're looking for someone who can keep a pet rodent alive for more than a week or 10 days.
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